history is not repeating. At least not in the life we're leading. The empty house that we call freedom. Guard the fence, I am retreating.

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fellow citizens, and people who love peace all over the world. And that is that Martin Luther King was shot and was killed today.

Texas Country Seed Review, one more time. Loving this show. I'm Tommy Mauser. I've got the Rankin Twins, where we hung out with those girls today, and I'm going to tell you why. Full of energy. Headaches and heartbreaks.

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Yeah. Amy and April, right there. Oh, yeah. Hey, and cooking on wood in Livingston, Texas, the Barbecue Pit Company right there. It'll never be the same, those girls. Wow, we had a blast there. We want to thank them for coming out and hanging out with us. Oh, yeah. Chuck Allen Floyd up next. Brand new song called Good on the Inside. Chuck Allen Floyd.

every kiss goodnight. James Wynn, Houston, Texas boy. John Wolfe up next. Yeah, Austin, Texas. Let a country boy love ya.

Let a Country Boy Love You. Right here, all of us from the Texas Country Seat of Review. Thinking fine stations like KDOL, Livingston, Texas, 96.1. Yeah, like those people. I'm Tommy Mauser. Don't you go anywhere. We're going to be right back. Okay, you Texas music lovers, this next segment here, you're going to love. All these girls, I tell you what, Jolie Holiday, Kristen Kelly, Kimberly Kelly, Sheila Marshall. But right now, Hard to Be a Lady, this is Jolie Holiday.

Billie Holiday. There's talk about her being on what? They say. I don't know. Maybe the Opry? Coming soon. Stay tuned. We'll keep you informed. Kristen Kelly up next with a song called Lost in Yourself. This is Kristen Kelly.

Kimberly Kelly, every bad habit. Mm-hmm. This is a Nacogdoches, Texas girl, Sheila Marshall. What if I was?

you can pick us up on fine stations like Branson, Missouri, HPR, Heartland Public Radio. Check them out. South Texas Boy coming up next, right here on this Texas Country Seated Review. His name is Kelly Kenny, singing a song about nothing but smoke.

Dee Newberry had a CD release party at Buster McNutty's over in Livingston, Texas. Very successful. We wish him the best. Yeah, that song was called Last One. Jerry Idley up next. Brand new song, and I like this one. Never Say Never.

Still Living the Dream, Brian Lumley. Be sure to check him out on Texas Country, CedarReview.com. Oh, yeah. Hey, I got to thank my buddies over in Tamworth, Australia, 88.9. Oh, yeah. Country Music Enterprise.

America. The group is called Rose Hill. They got the name from a little town where they live, right outside of Cypress, Texas, which is right outside of Houston, Texas. Yep, Rose Hill. Curtis Grimes, song called Rain.

Madison Monroe. He is from the Golden Triangle of Port Arthur, Texas. Madison Monroe, song is called Seeing Lies.

That's my new buddy, Madison Monroe. Yep, we're off through Texas, boy. The song is called Seeing Lies. I'm Tommy Mauser. The Texas Country CD Review is going to continue. Texas Country CD Review. Oh, yeah, we had this guy hit out for a while. Okay. George Dukas with a brand new song called Never Goes Away.

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Good stuff, Steve. Coming up next, Fred Andrews and his band, Honey Brown. Beautiful Waste of Time.

0: Van Deren, quite shy. Van Deren, song called Harlem. Texas Country Cedar Review, right back at you. Texas Country Cedar Review, back at you. Radio Siljan in Sweden, 99.1. Yeah, thanks for having us on, guys. Roger Krager. The boy is still swinging from what? The Chandeliers.
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Yeah, climbing the charts every single day. Pat Waters. Up next,

0: Allen, Cowboy Way. Yeah, Texas 106, San Saba, Texas. Skibo and all the gang right here on the Texas Country Seed Review.
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0: Larry P9. The boys got my vote any old day, I guarantee you. Love Gary P9.
1: Yep.
0: Bellamy Brothers up next. They've got a song called Back in the Day. And you're listening to the Texas Country City Review.

like me. Justin, hey, people like me. And you're listening to the Texas Country City Review because you like to party. Well, Rio Grande's up next, and they have a perfect party song. It's called I Love Beer.

party song if I ever heard one. Yeah, Rio Grande. Yeah, if you get a chance to hang out and go see those boys in concert, do yourself a favor and do it. I'm going to be right back.

Yes, yeah, Casey Donahue. Good stuff, Casey Donahue. Hey, let me tell you about my good buddies over at CarCity.us. That's right, CarCity.us. 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His name is Tommy Gallagher. Brand new song called Smile.

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Hey, I'm Tommy Mauser, and you've been listening to the Texas Country Cedar Review. I got to thank my little buddy, the producer right here, Angela Mauser. From all of us here at Stryker Studios in beautiful East Texas, I got to thank Tammy Millspa with Texas Record Chick Promotions, Dave Smith with Texas Regional Radio Report, and Dave Smith Promotions, Roger Ramsey, Ed Spacek, Rick Hogan, Jerry McDowell with Jerry Co. Promotions, and all the fine radio stations out there. Thank you so, so much. Like I said before, I'm Tommy Mauser, Mauser Broadcasting. We'll see you next week right here on the Texas Country Cedar Review.

up in the morning to the mockingbird's trill. Not a lot, but indeed there's peace and goodwill. 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

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We're on our way and may

tickets, please. 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Line is clear. I'm coming on through. 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